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DJ right here. And a soundtrack that not only kind of calms you, but also makes you move a little bit. We've got a taste of everything around here with the New Kids on the Block singing The Right Stuff. Well, that's next. But first, TLC with Waterfalls. 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
1: And AJ, $1,000. 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
1: Is she the greatest American Idol of all time? It would be between her and Kelly Clarkson, right? I mean, that's a fair assumption. She's come a long way. Carrie Underwood right here. Before.

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It's AJ here, and we've got 9 chances a day to win $1,000. 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
1: 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Weezer? Who's your poison? 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We've got them all. Lainey Wilson will be jamming, too. And iHeart.com/festival has not only some last-minute tickets, but also a chance to win.
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0: 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I mean, if you're just waking up, maybe you're still dreaming. And if you are, well, I'm happy to be a part of your dream. 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
1: 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Michael Jackson's going to kick it off. 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
1: And HA, and I'll tell you what, when you've had a rough breakup or a long-term relationship that kind of came to an abrupt end, it can be challenging and intimidating to put yourself back out there. 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

0: Dell set fire to the rain. 101.5, the river, the 80s to now. I am Sarge. Erin winning money yesterday. She's got a daughter who's turning 13. What's your plans with that $1,000?
1: Maybe we'll do a little extra back-to-school shopping for her birthday.
0: Hey, listen, we're calling it the $1,000 Philip. Now, I understand. Gas is at a premium now from a cost standpoint, but you don't have to spend that $1,000 in the gas tank. 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It's all up to you. Next chance to win coming up at 9 right here on
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Benson Boone is going to be on stage. 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

I say the hot dog song from Mickey's Playhouse, you go, Sarge, don't do that. If you know, you know. It's 101.5, the river, the 80s to now. But involving hot dogs, two, not one, just two world records trying to be set here in Glass City. I'll fill you in about 7 minutes. It's Prince

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You hit up the contest section with 101.5 The River right there on a free iHeartRadio app. You can find a way to get in to see Pat Benatar along with Bryan Adams up in Detroit coming up next month. Many

It's gone from being hot to being smoking hot. It is not the kind of smoking hot we were looking forward to, right? It's 101.5 The River. Air quality is going to be an issue today. It's Ed Sheeran now on The River.

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It's the Goo Goo Dolls. 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

0: Peter Cetera, 101.5, the River, the 80s to now. I am Sarge. All right, so here we go. Off into the workday. Emily is all fired up. Not only does she have a stack of music, but I'm just going to be honest with you. A little jealous. She's got more chances than anybody else for you to pick up $1,000 with a $1,000 fill-up. That next shot to win coming up in just...
1: Ice Cube's Big 3 basketball is heating up. Before the World Cup final, tune into Big 3 this Sunday. Reigning MVP Michael Beasley and the defending champion Miami 305 play a must-win game against the undefeated Dallas Power, led by Coach Nancy Lieberman. Then Dwight Howard and the LA Riot, coming fresh off a win, look to knock off the undefeated Chicago Triplets, led by Coach Dr. J. The game, played the way you love. 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

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Hey, everybody, it's Emily. I hope you're staying hydrated. It's another hot one out there today, so enjoy the air conditioning, and I'll keep you motivated all workday long. Here's the Backstreet Boys.

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Bryan Adams, who will be making a pit stop at Little Caesars Arena Saturday, August 15th with Pat Benatar and Neil Dorado. 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

Women in Fire on Toledo, 101.5 The River. It's official. Spain takes on Argentina this Sunday for the FIFA final. Cannot wait. It kicks off at 3 p.m. Eastern Time.

0: I am so excited to announce that Ice in the Ice is back for another year. Want to win a 1.5-carat diamond ring on Saturday, August 8th at Hensville during Jeep Fest? 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Ice in the Ice 2026, thanks to Jay Foster Jewelers at the Shops at Fallen Timber. See official contest rules, and couples must be present on August 8th to participate and win after they're chosen.
1: 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Before the World Cup final, tune into Big 3 this Sunday. Reigning MVP Michael Beasley and the defending champion Miami 305 play a must-win game against the undefeated Dallas Power, led by Coach Nancy Lieberman. Then Dwight Howard and the LA Riot, coming fresh off a win, look to knock off the undefeated Chicago Triplets, led by Coach Dr. J. The game, played the way you love. 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

looking for a great way to cool off today, you can head on down to Swanky Scoops 419. They are open on Huron Street from noon to 8 p.m. today. Here's Fleetwood Mac.

Backstreet Boys. Well, are you watching these soccer games? I'm getting tired just watching these athletes run around. I've been getting really into it. Shout out to Qnall for sponsoring our FIFA updates that you hear within the hour.

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0: 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You got a Jeep duck on your dashboard? Well, get ready to meet its mom. 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

it's this hot of a day, my mind always goes immediately to where am I going to get ice cream? 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

0: Michael Jackson on Toledo's 101.5 The River. Well, get ready, Michael Jackson fans, because the MJ tribute show is coming to the Mommy Indoor Theater Saturday, August 29th at 7 p.m. And the best part, Toledo native and professional tribute artist Jackson Price brings the music, moves, and energy of the King of Pop to the stage for one unforgettable night. You don't want to miss it.
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I'll keep your afternoon energized with the Lumineers.

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Elton John to keep your Thursday workday energized. Well, are you watching these soccer games? I'm just exhausted watching all this action. Big thanks to Qnall for sponsoring our FIFA updates.

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the lessons I've learned. One Republic to close out our Thursday workday together. Hey, everybody, it's Elmy. Thanks so much for making us the soundtrack to your workday. I'll join you all again tomorrow morning at 10 a.m. on 101.5 The River.

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1: 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She wants to hear these guys. 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

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I'm going

101.5 The River, Toledo's home for the best variety from the 80s, 90s, and now. Steph is listening out in the car today. She wants to hear some Miley. Absolutely. Thanks for having us along while you're working.

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1: Shauna, thanks for listening on your drive home today. 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Use the talkback mic in the corner of the iHeart app to reach out for some Rihanna. Yeah, that sounds good for the drive. Let's play her as part of another long set. We'll start up just a couple minutes.
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1: Now let's go to Philadelphia for today's feel-good story of the day. Over last weekend, it was 7-Eleven Day on Saturday. Do you do that? Free Slurpee Day.

0: 7-Eleven every year. Michael Cooper in Philadelphia did something different with it. He jumped on TikTok in the morning and live streamed a run, did a marathon all day, something like 32 miles to 41 different 7-Eleven locations. Got a Slurpee for himself, but it was really to help out a nonprofit that develops self-confidence in kids and shows them healthy ways of living, including long-distance running. So he did a lot with that on Saturday. Great job, Michael. Hope you enjoyed all those Slurpees.
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We got the new song from this lady last week. Say that is not part of the new album we're supposed to get later this year. So a bunch more is supposed to be out before the end of the year. It's Beyonce.

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And right before the weekend, it would be awesome to win. Every hour, 9 to 5. 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